0: Let it go, let it go. Let me sit in, y'all. Come on. Oh. Oh my bash. Tupac Jazz.
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3: This is Angelo Moore, Fishbone Soldier number one. 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The chapter in the book, The Missing Link, presents Dr. Mad Vibe's comprehensive linkology. Chapter 7, I believe, Land of the Mighty Whitey and more.

screaming, scheming, got me screaming to the top of my lungs. Because what I saw there made me jealous. I was like, but also with disgust. Look at all the happy white people in their paradise state. Even some people of color get a piece of the cake. Then I give me pigs for justice and peace.

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And the spaghetti tastes good in Rome, Italy. And they tell me Africa is right across the street. This is a donation from Dr. Mad Vibe on the charity tip. Peace now.

On the other side lies a different realm. 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You step into a space where shadows and lights coexist. You've just entered the soul dimension. Beverly Hills, a quiet neighborhood bathed in summer lights. Trees line the streets of this affluent enclave. But today, a brilliant young musician is about to sign a deal out of this universe.

Hey, ma'am, it's not gonna work. It has nothing to do with you. I'm sorry. 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

Info RC, c'est sur le 88.6 et le 97.2. 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
1: They're spinning the records that make up the music so people can focus whenever the mic has been passed to me.
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1: 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What's up? What's up, Mark? Let's freak that shit. You got a rhyme on it.
2: You want to do that verse? You want to do it chorus and my verse? Until the Kinga?
3: I'm trying to think. Should we just keep going, just piece it like that, and then, because the choruses will build themselves if we do it like that.
2: Let's keep piecing it like that.
4: Now for a further complication.

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3: Right now I'm like saving up to pay back my loan.
4: And it sucks, though. It shows that I made minimum wages and shit.
5: Because I can't afford to live here anymore.

promets. 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Gotta get bad before it gets good. Gotta get bad before it gets good.